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3: Ron, I never thought I'd say this, but my 67-year-old mom has a boyfriend.
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3: Yep, I'm hearing that a lot these days from adult children, and it's strange for them. Yeah, they've thought about their parent dating again, but once it's real, it's just bizarre. I mean, sometimes their roles change, you know? The child becomes the dating coach, telling their parent how to ask for a date and guard against sexual temptation. Ew. And all the while, the child is feeling frightened about how the family's going to change again and what Christmas is going to be like for the grandkids. Yes, there will be lots of questions that need answers. So neither generation should make any assumptions about how the other will cope. This is a family matter, and you need to talk. For Family Life Blended, I'm Ron.

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4: Hannah, an African believer, had a dream to move to a Muslim village in North Africa and bless at least one person. 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So when she asked if she could show a film about Jesus, nearly all the people came. After the film, one Muslim after another came to Hannah, wanting to know more about Jesus. One was the leader of the village, Musa. A few days after talking with Hannah, Musa became deathly ill and asked for her. Hannah prayed in Jesus' name, and Musa was healed. And now that leads

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2: 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And it all started when Adam gave up his own

0: 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Gone.
1: Greetings from UK. 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Thank you so much for bringing back all those wonderful classic Christian songs. 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

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Mike Schlody in the Voice Hanger Studio on a ridge in the Ozarks. Welcome to the show. I have Cooper, the Copper Canine, with me. I've got the AC going, so hopefully you don't hear that in my mic too badly, if you hear it at all. A lot of great music coming up this hour from Ivory Line, Idol Cure, Leon Patillo, DeGarmo and Key. And here is Kim Boyce with Faith. ClassicChristian247.com.

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1: 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It's all right here. It's all in the name, and from the USA to every nation. Every nation that doesn't block our IP, of course. And I'm really glad you found us. We wouldn't want to do this without you, so welcome to the show. Here's Vector on Mike at the Mic.

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1: 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Man, it's that time of year again. Air Venture 2026, the big air show in Oshkosh, Wisconsin, is underway. Their show today, they've got the Titan Aerobatic Team. They've got the U.S. Army Golden Knights. Matt Youngkin will be there. Bob Carlton, Kyle Fowler, Tom Larkin. They got a firework drone and laser show later on in the day. A lot of cool stuff like a B-29, a PBY, DC-6, a P-38, one of the best looking airplanes ever. All kinds of great stuff today, and it's only Wednesday. Hey, we're going to take a little break, come back and play some more music, but also get back into God's Word. That's next. 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

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It's time to open up God's Word and continue in the book of Jude. We're at verse 17. Now, it's a wonderful book, one of my favorite books of Scripture. Maybe because it's short. I don't know, but I really love this book. Chapter 1, because there's only one chapter, verse 17. But you, beloved, this is Jude talking to the church, the Christians, must remember the words that were spoken beforehand by the apostles of our Lord Jesus Christ, that they were saying to you, in the last time there will be mockers, following after their own ungodly lusts. These are the ones who cause divisions, worldly minded, not having the Spirit. Now we'll stop right there. We'll pick it up in about an hour. Here's Idle Cure, ClassicChristian247.com.

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1: 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It's startling. Mike Schlody in the Voice Hanger studio on a ridge in the Ozarks. 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
1: 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Well, what's going on in your world this week? What's shaking? We're in the middle section of another week. I hope it's been going okay, you know, that you're sustained by the grace of God and you are making your way through another moment in time on this planet, in this fallen world. It's not easy, but it's possible because of Christ. And I hope you're doing okay. 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

0: Cobra, shut it down. 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
0: Cause I represent

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One by one you'll drop like flies underfoot and in the ground, because greater is he who is in me than the snake I'm staring down. 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I'm gonna hit you where it hurts. 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
4: 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That is from 1993, the Addicted to Jesus album. Brian Keith Thomas was a co-writer. Sixpence None the Richer next on Mike at the Mic.
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Reading God's Word, one book at a time, one chapter at a time, one verse at a time. Reading the book of Jude, and we're at verse 20. There's only one chapter. If you're looking for it, right before the book of Revelation, you will find it. Verse 20, he says, "But you, beloved, building yourselves up on your most holy faith, praying in the Holy Spirit, keep yourselves in the love of God, waiting for the mercy of our Lord Jesus Christ to eternal life." And on some who are doubting, have mercy. And for others, save, snatching them out of the fire. And on others, have mercy with fear, hating even the tunic polluted by the flesh. We're going to wrap up this book next hour. Here's Steve Camp, Mike at the mic.

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1: 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Thank you, Francesca Battistelli. Also, The Cry with Jean-Luc and Yves Lajoie. Any guesses on when this song came out? I'll tell you, 1993. It's Bob Carlyle giving you The Rest of My Life. 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

ClassicChristian247.com. Welcome to the third hour of Mike at the Mic. It is a joy for me that you are here. The family is not complete without you in it. So thank you for showing up again. 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
2: 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Years and years ago, 26 now to be exact, there was an album called Roaring Lambs that came out. Steve Taylor contributed to that. There was that Shortstop tune. Here's Jeremy Camp, No Matter What It Takes. Mike at the mic.

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1: 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I would imagine you can make a lot of brooms from a tree. I would hope. Rich Mullins coming up in a couple of seconds. Also, David and the Giants and a band called Red. Yeah, just the color, Red. Mike at the Mic, thank you for being here.
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1: 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We're going to wrap up the book of Jude right now. Jude is a one-chapter book. It's right before the book of Revelation, right after 3 John, 1 John, 2 John, 3 John. Jude. That's where it is. We're in the final two verses where he simply says, "Now to him who is able to keep you from stumbling and to make you stand in the presence of his glory, blameless with great joy. To the only God, our Savior, through Jesus Christ, our Lord, be glory, majesty, might, and authority before all time and now and forever. Amen." What a beautiful closing for that letter. Here's the Imperials on Mike at the Mike, Classic Christian 247.

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1: That's actually an older tune now, 17 years old, for that song called Death of Me. The band is titled Red. It's on their Innocence and Instinct CD. David and the Giants up next. Hey, thanks for showing up. Thanks for checking in. Thanks for letting us know what's on your mind. American Red Friday coming up in a couple of days. 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

Okay, folks, that is going to be it for today. I love you. Thank you again for being here. Cooper the Copper Canine, man, he would lick you and sniff you in places he shouldn't if you were here. He loves you as well. On behalf of co-founder Doug and the rest of the best listeners in the world, if God allows, I'll see you tomorrow. 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
3: Shaking with fear, Rashida messaged a Christian ministry, "I want to follow Jesus." 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Even Morcos, the head of the ministry, didn't think it could be done. Still, he fasted and prayed for weeks for even one idea to get Rashida a Bible. Not one idea came. Then Rashida messaged again. "Thank you for the Bible. I shared it with my brother, an Islamic teacher, and he is now following Jesus. And we've started a secret fellowship of Muslim background believers in Jesus." So here's the deal. The ministry didn't send the Bible. No one knows who sent the Bible to Rashida. Jesus is doing extraordinary things in the Muslim world. Get in on what he's doing. FrontiersUSA.org.
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2: 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But I think just as important, maybe more important, is an attitude of humility.
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2: 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I am lower than you. I am down and saying, I want to learn. I want to hear your heart. And I want to love you, and that means you're more important than I am, and I want to hear you.
1: That's an example of Jesus. How can I hear you and love you and know you?
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0: 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If you're alive,
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4: Your mission, should you choose to accept it, is to get a Bible to a young woman living in a devout Islamic family in one of the most closed Islamic countries on earth.
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4: 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Even Morcos, the head of the ministry, didn't think it could be done. Still, he fasted and prayed for weeks for even one idea to get Rashida a Bible. Not one idea came. Then Rashida messaged again, "Thank you for the Bible. I shared it with my brother, an Islamic teacher, and he is now following Jesus. And we've started a secret fellowship of Muslim background believers in Jesus." So here's the deal. The ministry didn't send the Bible. No one knows who sent the Bible to Rashida. Jesus is doing extraordinary things in the Muslim world. Get in on what he's doing. FrontiersUSA.org.
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7: 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It's all in the name. Everywhere you go, we got the music. Finally, a station that's playing the music that defined a generation. This is Milan Lefevre, and I want to thank you for listening.

0: 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Mighty good leader.
1: Hey, this is Barry from the Chicago area. Classic Christian is a favorite of mine. I listen every day. Came into a relationship with Jesus in 1971. Amy Grant played a huge role in my life. Her music, it's just such a joy to hear her again, as well as artists like David Meese, The Archers. I cut my teeth on all those artists. Their music was a soundtrack to my walk with Jesus. So thank you so much for being there.

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I've got some David Meese ready to go in a bit. 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
1: 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You can say, hey, Schloman, I'm listening in from Cucamonga or wherever it is you are. And let the world know that you're alive and well. 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
1: 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It's the 23rd day of July in the year of our Lord 2026. Cooper, the Copper Canine, he's hanging out with me in the studio today. We are getting into some really, really hot air again in the Ozarks. We've got a couple of days off where it's nice, it's typical summer, but man, the hot stuff is coming back. It is coming back. Jana Long, she'll be on the radio in a bit. Also, we're going to get into God's Word. We're going to start something different today. We wrapped up the book of Jude yesterday. Today, we begin the book of Luke. I'll see you there. ClassicChristian247.com.
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Classic Christian 247.com, one of the founding members of the group Avalon. She had some solo work. Let's get into the book of Luke as we read the Word of God, one book at a time, one chapter at a time, one verse at a time. Luke chapter 1, beginning at verse 1. Inasmuch as many have undertaken to compile an account of the things that have been fulfilled among us, just as those who from the beginning were eyewitnesses and servants of the Word handed them down to us, it seemed fitting for me as well, having investigated everything carefully from the beginning, to write it out for you in orderly sequence, most excellent Theophilus, so that you may know the certainty about the things you have been taught. And now we know the purpose of the book of Luke. Here's Farrell and Farrell, Classic Christian 247.com.

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1: 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Farrell and Farrell, now the late Bob Farrell, as he recently went on to be with the Lord. What a talented, gifted man he was. Michael O'Brien coming up next.
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1: That is a tune from 2008. Ian Eskelin, a co-writer on that one, Francesca as well, and then Tony Wood. She had a project called My Paper Heart. Here's Keith Brown with Reason Enough. 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
1: 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Michelle Toombs coming up, Worldwide Message Tribe, Daily Planet, The Imperials, Leland Youth Choir, and Avalon. 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

ClassicChristian247.com. Mac Powell. And those dudes out of Third Day Avalon before that, Cindy Morgan, started off the hour. Here's Jeremy Camp. Stay on Mike at the Mic. Thank you for listening.

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1: ClassicChristian247.com. Let's continue in the book of Luke. We're in chapter 1, as we just began this an hour ago. Picking up at verse 5 now. In the days of Herod, king of Judea, there was a priest named Zechariah of the division of Abijah, and he had a wife from the daughters of Aaron, and her name was Elizabeth. And they were both righteous in the sight of God, walking blamelessly in all the commandments and righteous requirements of the Lord. But they had no child because Elizabeth was barren, and they were both advanced in years. Reading God's Word, one book at a time, one chapter at a time, one verse at a time. This is Angie Allen on Mike at the Mic.

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1: 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Another song out of the year 2008. Leland's album is called Opposite Way. In 2008, that was the year I got fired from one of the radio stations. After receiving the message, Mike, we can't afford to lose you. Oh, thank you very much. But we can't afford to keep you, so we're letting you go. That was lovely. Firefly now. 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
1: 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Hello, Mike Schlody in the Voice Hanger Studio. That's my studio. It's something I founded back in 07, 08, right around there. And it's been around now for, about almost 20 years, hard to believe. And this is where I host this show. It's where I do several different things. I do some voice work for other radio stations. I do some voice work for churches as needed. And I host something else that I'll tell you about in just a bit. Here's Servant, Look Through His Eyes, Classic Christian

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1: 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Mike at the mic. Okay, what was I talking about with doing other things in Voice Hanger and other projects that I have here? Well, let me tell you. Voice Hanger was founded back in 07, 08, right around there. I thought of it way back in like 04, but I think officially founded it in 07. That would be a fair guess, I suppose. And then I've done voice work for radio stations, for churches, for ministries, for other projects, for lots of different things. And then, of course, I host this show right out of my Voice Hanger studio on a ridge in the Ozarks. And recently, at the beginning of the year, I launched a new ministry project called GodsWordEveryday.com. 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
1: 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Mike at the mic, reading God's word, one book at a time, one chapter at a time, one verse at a time. In the book of Luke now, chapter 1, we continue at verse 8. We have learned about Zechariah and Elizabeth, so you know we're going to be talking about John the baptizer in a bit. Verse 8, it says, "Now it happened that while he was performing his priestly service before God, in the order of his division, according to the custom of the priestly office, he was chosen by lot to enter the sanctuary of the Lord and burn incense. And the whole multitude of the people were praying outside at the hour of the incense offering. And an angel of the Lord appeared to him, standing to the right of the altar of incense. And Zechariah was troubled when he saw the angel, and fear fell upon him. But the angel said to him, 'Do not be afraid, Zechariah, for your prayer has been heard, and your wife Elizabeth will bear you a son, and you will call his name John.'" We'll pause there and pick it up next time. Here's Billy Sprague, Mike at the mic.

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0: 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Seventh time down begins not with the letter S, but with the number 7. So replace the S with 7. Then spell it out, seventh time down. Ken Tamplin coming up next. Thank you for listening.
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1: 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That's going to be it for today. We encore Mike at the Mic at 10 p.m. If you want to follow along once again, you can do that. 10 p.m. until 1 a.m. Central Time, USA. Adjust for your time zone as needed. Hey, I love you. So does Cooper the Copper Canine. But the difference between me and him is I will not sniff you or lick you. If God allows, I'll see you tomorrow. 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
3: 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But the day we got married, out of nowhere, they changed their tune.
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3: Your mission, should you choose to accept it, is to get a Bible to a young woman living in a devout Islamic family in one of the most closed Islamic countries on earth.
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3: Shaking with fear, Rashida messaged a Christian ministry, "I want to follow Jesus." 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But how do you get one into one of the most closed countries on earth? Even Marcos, the head of the ministry, didn't think it could be done. Still, he fasted and prayed for weeks for even one idea to get Rashida a Bible. Not one idea came. Then Rashida messaged again, "Thank you for the Bible. I shared it with my brother, an Islamic teacher, and he is now following Jesus. And we've started a secret fellowship of Muslim background believers in Jesus." So here's the deal. The ministry didn't send the Bible. No one knows who sent the Bible to Rashida. Jesus is doing extraordinary things in the Muslim world. Get in on what he's doing. FrontiersUSA.org.
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0: 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If you're
1: 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Hi, this is Tim Piles, and I listen in Lynchburg, Virginia. Thank you for starting this. Keep up the great work.

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4: 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It's always the best, and I'm sure glad they play my stuff.

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1: This is Gary calling from Livingston, Louisiana, and I'm really digging this radio station. It sounds so much like what I listened to back in the late 80s, early 90s, and when I was in contemporary Christian music radio. So thank you for what you're doing. I hope you stay around. I'm really loving this, and I'm going to pass this on to everybody that I can think of. It's a

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